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You have been listening to Behind the Scenes. My name is Alex. I'm here every Thursday, 8 to 9 p.m., to take you behind the scenes of film, television, and theater. This is actually a pre-recorded Behind the Scenes this week, since I am still in Japan, living my best vacation life. The tracks you've heard, so tonight's show is dedicated to two horror films that I've recently become sort of obsessed with, the two being Obsession and Backrooms. As I said in my first air break, I am loving this renaissance of psychological horror in the horror genre, this sort of subset of it. I'm loving the renaissance, and, you know, part of what makes these movies work so well is the incredible music driving the horror. So I wanted to just showcase the incredible talent of these film composers and what helps make the movies so scary. So this set you just heard was from the film Obsession, and the composer for that was Rock Burwell. And then I'm going to finish tonight's set with two more tracks from the film Backrooms, and that's composed by Kane Parsons and Edo von Bremen. And if you'd like to see all of the tracks I've played, just head to kxlu.com/playlists, click on Behind the Scenes, and you'll be able to see it there on Spinatron. All right, I hope you guys have enjoyed tonight's spooky set. I will be at the station next week, as I will be back from my trip. Hopefully I will be live, but yeah, I'm very excited, I'm sure, to come home and be in my own bed. Okay, back to the music. Thanks so much for tuning in. Next up is A Fistful of Vinyl, KXLU.

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This is A Fistful of Vinyl. My name is Alec, and I'm your host for the next hour. We're going to be listening to some instrumental surf rock while I talk, but this is going to be a pretty music-heavy show. I started off with just a song that gets stuck in my head from time to time. It's called Barrett's Privateers, as performed by the Real McKenzies, but it's, I think, a Stan Rogers original, or if not Stan Rogers, made famous by Stan Rogers, and then a traditional before that. But yeah, it's about a Canadian privateer who gets his legs blown off, and they made a song about that, and like, I think that's great. I think many songs should be just about like traumatic things that happen, but you're like, ah, man, now I just like, I'm 23 years old, now I just like hang out and look at the water because my legs got blown off by a cannonball because that stupid Captain Barrett and his scummy ship, the Antelope. But yeah, it gets stuck in my head regularly. I remember meeting a bunch of punks out at Burning Man like a decade and a half ago. And they just set up like a bar out at the edge of the camp. And they just gave me the aux one night, and I DJ'd a bunch, and it turned into a big party, and it was super rad. And I put that on. It's just like, I wonder how people are going to react to this. And the whole crowd, like, of people were just like, they got like the dun, dun, dun, dun, dun, dun, dun, and they're like stamping their feet and slapping their hands on the bar and stuff. And it was just like one of those really sick moments. So that always has a special place in my heart. We're playing kind of stuff from all over the place. I think we're starting off in like sort of a punky place and then going to a little bit of a post-punky place later. I hope you dig it. It's just truly stuff that I've been like listening to or thinking about or encountering. And I don't know. I think I've been, if I'm being like really emotionally honest, I had like one of those weeks where I wasn't in the best headspace, and this happens from time to time where I just like, I was listening to music and just like wasn't enjoying the action of listening to music anymore. And I know that's like, I know personally from like a mental health perspective what kind of sign that is for me, and the answer is like, just keep listening. The answer is like, just keep doing the things I know I enjoy, and the joy will be found again. And I ended up finding, so this is all music, I guess, okay, here's the thing that ties it together. This is all music that, because I was in a very depressed headspace, I wasn't enjoying listening to, but I thought I would enjoy once my depression passed. So we're gonna figure it out together today on this show. But in fairness, I started with an easy one because I know I love Barrett's Privateers. But we've got some new AJJ coming up. We've got some of the Queers. We've got some Islands and Man Man and Handsome Furs and Tom Waits. And yeah, you know, I don't wanna give away too much of it, but I hope you dig it. I was also thinking, and I would love to hear your thoughts if you want to shed any light on this. A couple years ago, we did a vinyl submission show where listeners submitted vinyl for on-air play, and we ended up finding just a ton of really awesome music. A lot of people from within the LA community, a lot of people external to the LA community. But I think we ended up doing it for 2 weeks instead of one because there were so many good submissions. But it's also kind of a large undertaking, like it's for a small band to send vinyl somewhere. So I don't want to like ask somebody to, I guess there's no harm in asking, but maybe I'll do that again in a few weeks. I'll put the word out on Instagram at A Fistful of Vinyl that we're going to do a vinyl submission episode and for everyone to get their submissions in. And that'll be fun. But this is going to be Winter in Chicago with Flatfoot 50, or by the band Flatfoot 56. And I hope you dig it here on A Fistful of Vinyl.

天生我 play don't wait it's just natural yeah cross my skis don't catch that 하려고 하지 말고 막혀 girl watch your step

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Welcome back to Lala's Playlist on KXOU 88.9 FM Los Angeles. I'm your host, Lala, and let's go over the songs you just listened to. First, you listened to Trampoline by Billy. Now, this track is very, very cool. I really enjoy the chorus because I love how they incorporate trampoline into it. It feels like you're jumping with every syllable of the words, and I just wanted to play this because I thought it went really well. And to Talented by Haechan off of Taste, y'all already know how I feel about Taste, the album, and Talented is actually really good. It was really interesting seeing the reactions to this song when it came out, because I was like, I love this song, but a lot of people enjoy like Adrenaline and that, or like I forget what it's called, like Why Not or something like that, but they didn't seem to enjoy Talented as much. But for me, I really enjoy Talented. I think it's just a cool, smooth track, and I love how his vocals just sound and act as an instrument in itself in this song. Then you listen to Rush Hour featuring J-Hope of BTS by Crush. Rush Hour came out a little while back, and it's actually a very cool song. It's very chill, it's very reminiscent of older music that I've listened to before, but Rush Hour is just a very nice track to listen to. I especially love J-Hope's verse. Again, J-Hope does not have a bad verse. I have yet to come across a song that J-Hope does not have a good verse in. So Rush Hour is just one of those to add to the catalog of J-Hope verses that need to go down in history. I really, really appreciate this because I love how J-Hope is in this era specifically, and dance is just really his thing, and he just gets down. Then you listen to My Love featuring Zion T, not featuring Zion T, My Love by Zion T, off of one of my favorite projects of Zion T's, ZZZ from 2018. This album had been on repeat for me forever and ever and ever, so I know the ins and outs, the ad-libs, the breaks, the instrumentals, and My Love is just such a nice song that I thought went well with this playlist. Then you listen to Dive by NCT Dolje Dung. Again, this is another NCT subunit that I really wish could get back together. I need them back together as soon as possible, but Dive is one of their songs off of their release, Perfume, and again, I am still waiting on the next release, and that's not going to happen until some years, hopefully. I'm hoping that it happens. I'm hoping that this is not their first and last project, because they just sound so great, and Dive is such a great song. It reminds me of Smile, if you know that song. So yeah, I wanted to play Dive. Then you listen to D, Half Moon featuring Gecko by Dean. Y'all know I love Dean. Dean, please come back. just one more project, and then I won't bother. I promise. Dean is just really good. This is off of his 2016 130 Mood Trouble. Half Moon is my favorite track on that album, so I wanted to play it for y'all because I thought it just fit the vibe well. Then you listen to Teddy Bear by NCT Dream. This is such a great song that a lot of people don't know about or don't really listen to, but Teddy Bear is off of Beatbox. I thought Beatbox was a cool song too. That was the title track of the album, but Teddy Bear is just one of those tracks that you can fall asleep to, but it also again reminds me of listening to the radio in the car with my grandpa and just riding along. Like, it just feels like that on like a Sunday afternoon, and I just wanted to play it for y'all again. But let's get into the next and last part of Lala's playlist for tonight. Again, I just want to let it play out for you all because I think that this mood that I've curated will go perfectly together, and I really enjoy the last chunk of what I'm going to play to you on this playlist. So let's just get into it. 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Let's go.

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Welcome back to Lala's Playlist on KXOU 88.9 FM Los Angeles. I'm your host, Lala, and let's go to the songs you just listened to. You first listened to Moon Tour by Taeyong from his second mini album, Tap. Tap is really, really good. This was released in 2024. This is before he enlisted. He did come back, but Tap, I really enjoyed that title track. But Moon Tour is one of the underrated songs to me. I think that this is just so beautiful. There's just something about Taeyong's vocal like color that is just so pretty to me in a way, and I think that's like not usual, but it's so unique. And I really, really enjoyed on this track, Moon Tour, and I wanted to play it for y'all. And I thought it went perfectly into the next song, 21st Century Romance by Tomorrow by Together, off of their latest release, Tomorrow by Together's seventh year, A Moment of Stillness in the Thorns. Such a great EP and even greater songs. 21st Century Romance is just a nice track to really just sit and listen to. It reminds me a lot of Sade, if that makes sense. Like, there's just some parts of it, especially the instrumental break a little bit in the middle of the song. It just sounds so, it just has a certain vibe. Somebody has to get me out there. Then you listen to Think About You by Hoodie off of Sailing. Hoodie, I need that next project, please. It's been about 3 years. But Think About You, I literally, after I heard 21st Century Romance, I thought about this song and the way that it starts. I was like, yeah, this right here, y'all need to listen to it. It's so good. Hoodie is just one of my favorite vocalists of all time and one of my favorite artists. And I think that this is just so vocally well done. One of my favorite songs by Hoodie. It's just so good, and I love to be reminded of Hoodie songs because I'm like, oh, I just remember. I remember when this was released. It was so good. Then you listen to Autumn Leaves by BTS. Such a jam, a great song. This song is beautiful. No other group has this song. Nobody else has Autumn Leaves like BTS has Autumn Leaves, and I want to keep it that way because Autumn Leaves is so good and so uniquely BTS. It is one of the staples in the fandom as well as just in general across their discography. I'm hoping that they play this. I'm hoping that they save this. But yeah, Autumn Leaves is just that song from the intro to the breakdown to the bridge to each rap part. Like, it's just a flow that they hit in this song that's unmatched. Then you listen to Long Way Long Ride by Yeonjun from his latest release, No Labels Part 2. Long Way Long Ride is such a great track. I think I want to say that Baby What's Up is my favorite, but really, if you ask me deep down, Long Way Long Ride is my favorite, especially because of the lyrics and especially hearing Yeonjun talk about and explain that he's writing to himself. I think that's very beautiful, especially asking himself questions and starting to acknowledge himself and realize who he is and take the journey with himself, if that makes sense. It's so beautiful, especially when he says, "You still shine, Juna," like in the middle of the lyrics, which is basically saying, "You still shine, June," or Yeonjun. But yeah, Long Way Long Ride is just such a beautiful track. And then I wanted to wrap it up with Canada by Soyeon, from Bad Episode, I believe. Episode 1, Love, 2023. This is a great track, and I thought it just wrapped up this playlist beautifully. But yeah, thank you so much for listening to Lala's Playlist on KXLU 88.9 FM Los Angeles. I hope you enjoyed this playlist as much as I did. You can hear it on or look at the list of songs on Spinatron. But yeah, thank you so much for listening to Lala's Playlist tonight on KXLU 88.9 FM Los Angeles, and I will see you all next week with another list of songs and a great playlist. Bye.

0: 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Coming to you from Loyola Marymount University. This show is a mosh pit of global ethnic and folk music from many different countries every Thursday, 6 to 7 in the morning. And this broadcast repeats the coming Friday morning, midnight to 1 a.m. We'll begin with Samira Kurzan. She's a Kurdish singer doing a song called Nandiwa from February of this year. It means something like, I haven't seen beauty like you.
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You're listening to KXLU 88.9 FM Los Angeles. That was Gallic Shrug by Greg Freeman. Before that, we heard Quarry by Wednesday, Demon in Me by Lily Seabird. Before that was Where's Your Love Now, Waxahachie version, by the Sis Lorelei.

I hope you all are doing well. It's Wednesday, and this next song I'm going to play for you all is called Ground Kiss by You Bet.

You're listening to KXLU 88.9 FM Los Angeles. That was Violence of the Star by Sword 2. Before that, we heard The Bed by Lutalo, Initiation by Sour Widows, Moon Like a Pearl by Pierre Frouse, and at the top of that set was Ground Kiss by You Bet. Again, I hope you all are doing wonderfully. It will now be Wednesday. And this next song I'm going to play is called Holy Water by Teeth. 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

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Before that, we heard Leaving the Incubator by Monopot, Exorcism by Knife Play. Before that was 41 by Smush and Holy Water by Teeth. I'm out of town when this will be airing. I guess I'm taking a little vacation. So you'll be hearing this as a pre-record. And I'm hoping it's not too obvious. But I hope it's good. This next song I'm going to play is called Park Under the Tree by Crochet. Again, you're listening to KXLU 88.9 FM Los Angeles. Thank you so much for tuning in.

You're listening to KXLU 88.9 FM Los Angeles. That was Green Hills by Punxsutawney. Before that, we heard Bird Watching by Skimp, Muscle by A Country Western, and Park Under the Tree by Crochet. Thank you guys so much for tuning in. This next song is called Hearts by Melina Cole. I hope you all are doing wonderfully. Yeah, you're listening to KXLU.

You're listening to KXLU 88.9 FM Los Angeles. That was Heisman's Dance by The Spinanes. Before that, we heard Lemon by Bondo. Remember Not My Name by Water From Your Eyes. Before that, we heard Whiskey by Old Star and Hearts by Melina Cole. Thank you all so much for tuning in. This next song is Book of Summer by Kitchen. After that, we're going to hear some Idaho.

0: You're listening to KXLU 80.9 FM Los Angeles. That was Hangover by the album Leaf. Before that, we heard Falling Dead Stars by Tacoma Radar. Counting Cards by Racecourse. Before that was Ride by Evan Wright. Skyscrape by Idaho. And Book of Summer by Kitchen. Thank you so much for tuning in. I hope you all have a wonderful rest of your week. And see you next time.
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2: 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My name is Parker Giovanetti, and I'm the host of this show. Thank you so much for stopping by. I play a little bit of everything, but mostly rock music, mostly emo, alternative stuff, shoegaze, all that. The stuff you guys want to hear, right? Hopefully. If not, I hope maybe you find something new that you like that you hadn't heard before. I got a lot of cool stuff queued up today, but we're going to start it out with some Racecourse, one of the coolest new bands from Santa Cruz. Super dope stuff from them. Also, fun stuff to look out for: Algernon Cadwallader, a little bit of February, Christie Front Drive, Ozine even. Stick around for that. Who knows? We'll see. Either way, hope you guys enjoy. Hope you're having a good day. And hope you stick around. Starting it off with Caledonia by Racecourse.